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And I just love all of the old songs, the country songs.

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1: Well, it's the way I grew up, I guess. My dad is a rancher, and growing up, he taught school and ranched. And when his dad, my grandfather, passed away, then he started, you know, taking care of the ranch and taking my brother and I along with him, helping. So that's pretty much the way we spent our summers and a lot of weekends too growing up. So it's just something that I always did and just kind of fell in love with it back then. It's hard to say what I'd be doing today, you know, if I wasn't doing this, if this hadn't happened for me. But it would probably be something to do with ranching. Because when I'm roping or out at the ranch, I really don't think about it unless I get a phone.

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Probably. Hank FM. Don't hate Hank because he's beautiful. Hate him because he stole your lunch out of the office fridge. Hey, sorry about that, Frank. 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
1: 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What he is good at, though, is playing the Legends of Country. 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
1: Smoke detectors. 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

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He said, "This is where you get off, boy, 'cause I'm going back to Alabama." 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
1: No, I never did consider living anywhere else but Texas. 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

0: 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Well, okay, maybe that one thing. 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Daddy always said, a man who carries a spoon is prepared for soup. A man who carries a spork, that guy's prepared for anything.
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1: It's been an incredible year for me. You know, I just, everything's happened this year, from three number one records to a gold album to playing the Grand Ole Opry. And I can just go on and on, just like that song, you know, chasing, living that honky tonk dream. 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
1: 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Thank you. Love your station. 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
0: 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This is Hank. According to AutoCorrect, Hank needs to get his shirt together and hit play on another nonstop hit back hackathon. Starting now.

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1: Seminole Wind was a song that the original idea came on a trip. I was coming down to visit my grandmother, who was like 96 years old at the time. She had a lot of stories to tell about Florida, and I knew this was probably one of the last times I'd get to see her, and indeed it was. And the idea Seminole Wind came to me, and I didn't rush to write that song. It was a song that, I was writing it pretty much for myself, a song about a place where I was from, and also kind of tied to nature. I've always had a love for the outdoors and what have you. And this song basically came to me, and it's about the changes even that I had seen in my time, and I imagine the changes that she must have seen in her 96 years here in Central Florida. And then it even goes back all the way to the changes that have taken place since probably the days when only the Seminoles roamed the land. And I don't know, it's a song that I'll always be

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1: I came from some loose that I dated for a little while. That was some guy that I dated, and it's a true story. 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
4: The KCRG TV9 First Alert Forecast. Chance of storms today with a high near 81. Winds are out of the west at 5 to 15. Partly cloudy skies tonight with a low near 58 and winds out of the northwest at 5 to 15. Tomorrow, partly cloudy with a high near 80 and partly cloudy tomorrow night with a low near 59. I'm TV9 First Alert Storm Team meteorologist AJ Rickman on 107.3 Hank FM.

0: You're on the Hank Studio with the Judds. Here's Naomi.
1: Even though we've lived in California, we lived in Hollywood for about 7 years, we've always come back. You know, we now live in Tennessee, so we've had the opportunity to live some neat places, but Kentucky and the Tennessee area is our home. In my early 20s, you know, those wild and crazy 20s, I am a real adventurous, I will admit to that. I took the two kids out, well, I had Ashley, the second child, actually, after I got to California. And we stayed out there for about 7 or 8 years. I had some real colorful jobs. Loved it. I was a professional model on the West Coast, but I have to admit, I never really enjoyed that. I was one of the top paid models, and it was fantastic because I could make more like in a 3-hour shoot than I could make working 9 to 5, 40 hours a week, you know, and I could be home with the kids more.

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1: For 37 years, Ed Thomas was a high school football coach. His Applington-Parkersburg teams enjoyed remarkable success, including winning two state titles. In fact, no fewer than five of his players reached the NFL. On June 24, 2009, Ed Thomas was at the school weight room supervising morning workouts for 20 football and volleyball players getting ready for the fall season. That's when a former player, Mark Becker, entered the weight room and shot Coach Thomas a half dozen times. Ed Thomas was pronounced dead shortly after being airlifted to a hospital. Mark Becker had suffered mental issues. He thought the coach and his own parents were poisoning the minds of the town's young people and had to be stopped. The school's football field, the site of so many victories, is now named for Thomas. An engraving on the wall there features one of his quotations. "If all I have taught you is how to block and tackle, then I have failed as a coach." Coach Ed Thomas was murdered while helping student athletes become their best. On this date, in 2009. And that's Iowa Almanac for June 24th. There's more online at iowaalmanac.com. Until tomorrow, I'm Jeff Stein.
0: This next Hankathon is packed with so many great country hits. It's going to be wilder than your grandma after three beers.
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0: 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Such a Hank thing to do, isn't it? 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
8: The KCRG TV9 First Alert Forecast. Chance of storms today with a high near 81. Winds are out of the west at 5 to 15. Partly cloudy skies tonight with a low near 58. And winds out of the northwest at 5 to 15. Tomorrow, partly cloudy with a high near 80, and partly cloudy tomorrow night with a low near 59. I'm TV9 First Alert Storm Team meteorologist A.J. Rickman on 107.3 Hank FM.

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1: When I was working in nightclubs down in Houston as a soloist, I met Hayden Nicholas. He had a recording studio at his house. I'd been trying to get some demos made, so we started working on my songs in his studio. The first one that we got and finished was the current single off the album, Nobody's Home. And I took it to a record promoter that I knew and asked him to help me find a manager. And 2 days later, I was sitting in the offices of Bill Hamm, who heads Lone Wolf Management, long renowned for their association with ZZ Top. It was decided that day that we'd go on together in publishing and management and production. And after we worked out our arrangements, we went up to Nashville and met Joe Galani at RCA Records in October of '87. And he said, look no further.

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2: From the KCRG TV9 newsroom, I'm Beth Malicki. Auditors found significant problems with how Iowa City schools tracked and moved money, findings that should have come more than a year earlier, including moving $38 million from one fund to another without board approval or calculating interest. That's a violation of state law. Overall, auditors identified 5 material weaknesses, the most serious level of concern for internal financial controls. District leaders say they've already begun separating financial responsibilities and adding staff to address the findings. Another finding was that the district didn't have documentation on what it spent $500,000 from a special education federal grant on. Google will take care of problems that its future data center might have on the nearby airport, according to an agreement the Cedar Rapids City Council approved Tuesday night. The problems could be steam plumes or heat from the data center that's now under construction. The agreement lets people be inside one of the Google buildings while they evaluate the impact on flights. Google has agreed to mitigate any risks. One city councilor, David Meyer, said it was premature to approve the agreement, but it still passed 6-1, with most members saying the agreement puts the airport in a good position to understand the risks. The NCAA has approved an age-based eligibility model, commonly known as 5-4-5. It means student-athletes have 5 years to play up to 5 seasons in college, doing away with redshirts and waivers. The clock begins when the student begins college or at the start of the school year following their 19th birthday. The rule does not grandfather in athletes who just finished their 4th year without a redshirt. For breaking news alerts and headlines anytime, download the KCRG TV9 News app.
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9: The KCRG TV9 First Alert Forecast. Chance of storms today with a high near 81. Winds are out of the west at 5 to 15. Partly cloudy skies tonight with a low near 58 and winds out of the northwest at 5 to 15. Tomorrow, partly cloudy with a high near 80 and partly cloudy tomorrow night with a low near 59. I'm TV9 First Alert Storm Team Meteorologist A.J. 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
12: The KCRG TV9 First Alert Forecast. Chance of storms today with a high near 81. Winds are out of the west at 5 to 15. Partly cloudy skies tonight with a low near 58. And winds out of the northwest at 5 to 15. Tomorrow, partly cloudy with a high near 80, and partly cloudy tomorrow night with a low near 59. I'm TV9 First Alert Storm Team meteorologist A.J. 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
1: Chesney. I started writing songs. My first song 3 months after I picked up my guitar. I moved to Nashville. I graduated college first. I graduated college in December of 90. Moved to Nashville in January of 91. And with this big dream of becoming a country music superstar.

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10: The KCRG TV9 First Alert Forecast. Chance of storms today with a high near 81. Winds are out of the west at 5 to 15. Partly cloudy skies tonight with a low near 58. And winds out of the northwest at 5 to 15. Tomorrow, partly cloudy with a high near 80, and partly cloudy tomorrow night with a low near 59. I'm TV9 First Alert Storm Team meteorologist A.J. 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
1: 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Today, the Office of Senate Ag Chairman John Bozeman released the outline for the Senator's Farm Bill 2.0 discussion draft. We will hear more from United States Senator Chuck Grassley and his reaction to the Senate version of the Farm Bill next.
2: When Tarspot showed up, Sky Scout was already on it. Before widespread reports, before it was making headlines, before many growers even knew it was there. That's what happens when your fields are being monitored throughout the season. Sky Scout from Landis Cooperative helps identify disease pressure, crop stress, and other yield-threatening issues early, giving you the information you need to make timely decisions. Because the earlier you know, the more options you have. 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
1: On Tuesday, Senate Ag Chairman John Bozeman released the outline for the Senator's Farm Bill 2.0 discussion draft. United States Senator Chuck Grassley, the Republican from Iowa, says that while he prefers the House version of the Farm Bill, he's excited to move forward with the Senate version and get the bill passed.
3: Well, finally, after 3 years, we're going to have a Farm Bill out for discussion. I know the House passed one, and I think it'd be better for us to take up the House bill. But I'm not going to argue with Chairman Bozeman, who's chairman of our committee, for the hard work he has put into putting together this discussion draft of a 5-year farm bill that's coming out today.
1: Grassley says there are several key pieces of the Senate version that he is in favor of, but laments some of the missing language that could address important ag issues.
3: I want to thank Chairman Bozeman for his efforts to craft a farm bill that can pass bipartisan muster. I'm also glad to see many of my priorities are included in that draft text.
1: With Prop 12 language absent from the Senate version of the Farm Bill, Grassley says he would like to see that change.
3: My first step would be to get it included in the Senate bill. But let's say we aren't successful. Then it is a conferenceable item because it's in the House bill. And so consequently, it could be settled in conference.
1: You've been listening to Agribusiness Matters on the Iowa Agribusiness Radio Network.
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12: The KCRG TV9 First Alert Forecast. Chance of storms today with a high near 81. Winds are out of the west at 5 to 15. Partly cloudy skies tonight with a low near 58. And winds out of the northwest at 5 to 15. Tomorrow, partly cloudy with a high near 80, and partly cloudy tomorrow night with a low near 59. I'm TV9 First Alert Storm Team meteorologist A.J. 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
1: Well, it's hard. The easiest thing is to come up with the ideas, and the hard part is finishing them all. And we come up with a lot of ideas, and we don't always get to finish them. 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
6: The KCRG TV9 First Alert Forecast. Chance of storms today with a high near 81. Winds are out of the west at 5 to 15. Partly cloudy skies tonight with a low near 58 and winds out of the northwest at 5 to 15. Tomorrow, partly cloudy with a high near 80 and partly cloudy tomorrow night with a low near 59. I'm TV9 First Alert Storm Team meteorologist AJ Rickman on 107.3 Hank FM.

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3: The KCRG TV9 First Alert Forecast. Chance of storms today with a high near 81. Winds are out of the west at 5 to 15. Partly cloudy skies tonight with a low near 58 and winds out of the northwest at 5 to 15. Tomorrow, partly cloudy with a high near 80 and partly cloudy tomorrow night with a low near 59. I'm TV9 First Alert Storm Team meteorologist AJ Rickman on 107.3 Hank FM.

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1: This is the World of Agriculture on the Iowa Agribusiness Radio Network. I'm Thierry Gidey. 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We'll have more right after this.
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1: Chance and Shane Weiss on their 1904 fifth generation Hereford farm were the first one featured. Shane shared the story of their farm and acknowledged the rare opportunity to communicate directly with Japanese consumer.
4: We got our first Herefords in 1904, and we started raising our own registered Herefords in 1912, actually. So we are century Hereford breeders, which is something we're very proud of. It's our obligation to tell our story, right? We hope we do a good job. But I can't say Chance and I love just being in front of a camera, quite honestly. It's a little intimidating. I mean, it's not something we take lightly, obviously. I think it's fulfilling to get to tell our story.
1: His brother Chance follow up by highlighting the farm commitment to running their operation in the most ethical way possible.
5: We as agriculturalists and beef producers, you know, we want to produce, a premium product as ethically as we possibly can while taking care of the environment. There's a lot of good to be had in this industry. And, I think it's our duty and obligation to, tell that story and share that story for the greater good.
1: The second farm was the feedlot near Carroll, Iowa, operated by Tim Puttens alongside his son, Chandler. Tim shared optimistic thought on why their beef will have a great success among Japanese consumers. I'm Thierry Gidey, reporting for the Iowa Agribusiness Radio Network.
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3: The KCRG TV9 First Alert forecast. Chance of storms. We'll look for a high of 81. Partly cloudy tonight, 58. Partly cloudy tomorrow, a high of 80. Southwest winds, 5 to 15 today. Northwest at 5 to 15 tonight. Partly cloudy skies on Friday. Slight chance of a shower south, 77. Partly cloudy, 82 Saturday. I'm TV9 First Alert Storm Team Meteorologist Joe Winters on 107.3 Hank FM.

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2: The KCRG TV9 First Alert forecast. Chance of storms. We'll look for a high of 81. Partly cloudy tonight, 58. Partly cloudy tomorrow, a high of 80. Southwest winds, 5 to 15 today. Northwest at 5 to 15 tonight. Partly cloudy skies on Friday. Slight chance of a shower south, 77. Partly cloudy, 82 Saturday. I'm TV9 First Alert Storm Team Meteorologist Joe Winters on 107.3 Hank FM.

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1: My mom and my dad's younger brother were both in a record club at the time, and he was living with us at one point. So some of his albums ended up, being in my listening sphere. And in that record club, she got an album by Johnny Horton. They had a lot of his stuff on it. I just became very infatuated with his sound. And Horton had a lasting impression on me, just his vocal style and how I approached music. And Johnny Cash, his early records. Johnny Cash, for me, kind of stayed there somewhere in between heavily a heavily artist and a rockabilly artist.

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5: The KCRG TV9 First Alert forecast. Chance of storms. We'll look for a high of 81. Partly cloudy tonight, 58. Partly cloudy tomorrow, a high of 80. Southwest winds, 5 to 15 today. Northwest at 5 to 15 tonight. Partly cloudy skies on Friday. Slight chance of a shower south, 77. Partly cloudy, 82 Saturday. I'm TV9 First Alert Storm Team Meteorologist Joe Winters on 107.3 Hank FM.

I can kill a deer or a buffalo with just my arrow and my hickory bow. From 100 yards, don't you know, wow, I do it all the time. 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
1: This is the closing market report for Tuesday on the Iowa Agribusiness Radio Network. I'm Riley Smith. On the phone right now with Bill Moore of Price Futures Group as we wrap up another day in the ag marketplace. Bill, what have we seen going on in the grain and livestock markets today?
2: Well, the market started higher. The crop conditions yesterday at 3 o'clock were lower than expected, 68% good, excellent in corn, 66% in the soys. They were looking for 1 to 3% increase. It was unchanged. The weather's taken front seat, finally, about as far as the fundamentals go with the crops, which it normally does this time of the year. With the war seeding the first-place spot, the war is it's kind of getting discounted. The market's kind of numb to the up and down of the peace negotiations. And I think the war premium has been pretty well extracted from the market. The biggest fundamental right now. Also, the China deal is coming, but there's no concrete news from them yet, and that's problematical for the grains. They need exports. Also, the July options go off this week, July futures next week, so there's pressure there. People are starting to build a short position.
1: That, again, was Bill Moore of Price Futures Group. We'll look at the numbers next.
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0: Alabama.
1: At the close, July corn down 1 3/4 at 409 3/4. December new crop down 2 1/4 at 437 1/4. July soybeans up 1 1/4 at 1117 even. November new crop up 0.25 cents at 1141 3/4. July soybean meal up 310 at 302.90. July soybean oil down 56 cents at 70.59. On the Merck, August live cattle down $1.35 at 246 even. August feeders down 227 at 368.15. July lean hogs down 42 cents at 94.22. July pork cutout went unchanged at 115 even. That's been a check of the closing markets on the Iowa Agribusiness Radio Network. I'm Riley Smith.
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0: Hank's crammed so many amazing country hits into this next Hankathon. It's Fire Hazard. You call the fire department, we'll fire up the uninterrupted music. Let her go!

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7: The KCRG TV9 First Alert Forecast. Chance of storms. We'll look for a high of 81. Partly cloudy tonight, 58. Partly cloudy tomorrow, a high of 80. Southwest winds, 5 to 15 today. Northwest at 5 to 15 tonight. Partly cloudy skies on Friday. Slight chance of a shower south, 77. Partly cloudy, 82 Saturday. I'm TV9 First Alert Storm Team Meteorologist Joe Winters on 107.3 Hank FM.

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1: you fool!
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He also plays more of the legends.

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7: The KCRG TV9 First Alert Forecast. Chance of storms. We'll look for a high of 81. Partly cloudy tonight, 58. Partly cloudy tomorrow, a high of 80. Southwest winds, 5 to 15 today. Northwest at 5 to 15 tonight. Partly cloudy skies on Friday. Slight chance of a shower south, 77. Partly cloudy, 82 Saturday. I'm TV9 First Alert Storm Team Meteorologist Joe Winters on 107.3 Hank FM.

0: 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Oops, that's gonna stain. This is Hank.
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1: When I had kids, when I became a mother, my baby was born, and we were living in L.A., and I just had this overwhelming anxiety that I didn't want to raise my kids in L.A., even though I had grown up there. 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
8: 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First he plays a song, Zen another, and so on.
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10: The KCRG TV9 First Alert Forecast. Chance of storms will look for a high of 81. Partly cloudy tonight, 58. Partly cloudy tomorrow, a high of 80. Southwest winds, 5 to 15 today. Northwest at 5 to 15 tonight. Partly cloudy skies on Friday. Slight chance of a shower south, 77. Partly cloudy, 82 Saturday. I'm TV9 First Alert Storm Team Meteorologist Joe Winters on 107.3 Hank FM.

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0: Frank's one of those guys who puts hot sauce on everything.
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0: 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Hey, not on the music he plays, though.

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1: I think I am a country singer who's had a lot of other musical influences. I was in jazz for 10 years. I was in the New Christy Minstrels for a year and a half, and the First Edition for 9 years. But all the time, I was a country singer who was just visiting in other forms. But I enjoyed those forms while I was there, but my heart and I think my strength is where I am.

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